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1: My cheek brushes against his, smooth on stubble for a moment, and then it's gone. He walks along the platform as if in a dream. Every fiber in me wants to shout and scream, stop, to run across to him and take him in my arms, to tell him I love you, you silly, silly man, I love you. But instead I stand still, heart cracking. 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

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A hustle here and a hustle there. New York City is the place where they said, hey, babe, take a walk.

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The constant struggle ensures my insanity. 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We're hungry, beware of our appetite. Distant drums ringing news of a kill tonight. The kill which I share with my passengers. We take a feel, take a feel, take a feel. I stand firm for a soil. Liquor I come forth, religious.